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1: Bye-bye, out of my mind. You say hello and I don't reply. Got my own friends, you got yours. You don't know me anymore. I'm on the way up, look at the ground. I won't wait up, not coming down from this.
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They all doing a monster. I'm only taking calls for cash. I don't know.